let's define. The modern word is formally High German, but its semantic development has been determined by the Middle Low German one. In contemporary language, it means rough, tough, or rude. In club music, it stands for hard, uncompromised sound. Ladies and gentlemen, this is Derb.

lights on point today. 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Heat on the leather seats start to bake. Roll up on a shorty girl, what's your name? Sensual smile, oil massage. Mistook a whole body for a mirage. Something about summer and the way girls do it. Stepping on sand in time to the

Ladies and gentlemen, what you're about to hear is real. So get ready.

In the void, I drifted through time and space. Caught in the web of decisions. A future unknown and a past.

I drifted through time and space, caught in the web of decisions, a future unknown.

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Destiny. Time. 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Dream. Destiny. Time. Choice.

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Money, money, she making. 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

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Diamonds on my mind. I'm freaking all night. Always on the grind. 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

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Listen to the fat bass. It'll show you you're alive. And listen to this fat bass that will send the blood coursing through your veins.

Yeah. Come on, Freunde, mein Süßigkeiten-Shop ist geöffnet. So seductive. I take you to the candy shop. I let you lick the lollipop. 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Ooh. 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Ooh. I'll take you to the

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Tricky Disco. Now get ready for Tricky Bounce.

So there was this DJ who was like kicking off. I don't know what he was doing, but it was sick, man. Like, he was like hands in the air. And then this cat walked in, you know, like,

Suddenly I think I'm on the phone. Suddenly I think I'm telling a story, but I'm not. I'm just dancing.

Where are you? The track is for everyone here in the house. Listen, do it with me.

Happiness for days, love for days. Come from out the shadows into the light.

ladies and gentlemen. Are you having a good time? Okay, take that. Welcome to the Death Camp.